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7: 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We in the Ottawa Valley have always punched above our weight. Well, what makes me most proud is the people of the Ottawa Valley. 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I'm proud to be your advocate. 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
10: Here's the Ottawa Valley's 3-day forecast. Tonight will be mainly cloudy with showers continuing into the evening and clearing overnight. We'll get down to a low of +3 and a risk of frost. Tomorrow we can expect a mix of sun and clouds with a high of 14 and Tuesday sunshine with a high of 16. I'm Alyssa Brush with the Ottawa Valley's breaking and local news.

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2: 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We in the Ottawa Valley have always punched above our weight. But what makes me most proud is the people of the Ottawa Valley. 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I'm proud to be your advocate, proud to be your Billy the Kid, your gunslinger at Queen's Park. 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
8: weather. Here's the Ottawa Valley's three-day forecast. Tonight will be mainly cloudy with showers continuing into the evening and clearing overnight. We'll get down to a low of plus 3 and a risk of frost. Tomorrow we can expect a mix of sun and clouds with a high of 14. And Tuesday sunshine with a high of 16. I'm Alyssa Brush with the Ottawa Valley's breaking and local news. 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
5: Here's the Ottawa Valley's three-day forecast. Tonight will be mainly cloudy with showers continuing into the evening and clearing overnight. We'll get down to a low of +3 and a risk of frost. Tomorrow we can expect a mix of sun and clouds with a high of 14. And Tuesday sunshine with a high of 16. I'm Alyssa Brush with the Ottawa Valley's breaking and local news.

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3: Here's the Ottawa Valley's three-day forecast. Today, we'll have a mix of sun and clouds with a high of 14. Tonight, cloudy periods and we'll get down to a low of plus 5. Tomorrow, we can expect some sunshine with a high of 16. And Wednesday, sunshine continues with a high of 18. I'm Alyssa Brush with the Ottawa Valley's breaking and local news.

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6: Here's the Ottawa Valley's three-day forecast. Today, well, the mix of sun and clouds with a high of 14. Tonight, cloudy periods and we'll get down to a low plus 5. Tomorrow, we can expect some sunshine with a high of 16. And Wednesday, sunshine continues with a high of 18. I'm Alyssa Brush with the Ottawa Valley's breaking and local news. 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
2: Here's the Ottawa Valley's three-day forecast. Today, well, the mix of sun and clouds with a high of 14. Tonight, cloudy periods and we'll get down to a low plus 5. Tomorrow, we can expect some sunshine with a high of 16. And Wednesday, sunshine continues with a high of 18. I'm Alyssa Brush with the Ottawa Valley's breaking and local news.

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3: Here's the Ottawa Valley's three-day forecast. Today, we'll have a mix of sun and clouds with a high of 14. Tonight, cloudy periods, and we'll get down to a low plus 5. Tomorrow, we can expect some sunshine with a high of 16. And Wednesday, sunshine continues with a high of 18. I'm Alyssa Brush with the Ottawa Valley's breaking and local news.

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5: Here's the Ottawa Valley's three-day forecast. Today, we'll have a mix of sun and clouds with a high of 14. Tonight, cloudy periods and we'll get down to a low plus 5. Tomorrow, we can expect some sunshine with a high of 16. And Wednesday, sunshine continues with a high of 18. I'm Alyssa Brush with the Ottawa Valley's breaking and local news.

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0: 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Wake up. The top three stories to start your day are next.
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2: Good morning and welcome back. Here's some things you might want to chat about when you return to the water cooler at the office today. A new species of cat was discovered recently in South America, the first time that's happened in over 100 years. The Tocayo tiger cat is a slender, spotted, and smaller than a house cat and lives in the Bolivian cloud forest. Oktoberfest officially opened in Munich, Germany over the weekend. It runs through until October the 4th. You would figure that would be run through the entire month of October, being Oktoberfest, but no, that is tradition. Interesting news coming out of TMZ. Comedian Carrot Top was hospitalized in Las Vegas after his suicide attempt on Friday. Lady Gaga and her fiancé Michael Polanski have shared the name of their new daughter, Rose Bean Polanski. Julia Stiles performed a quick step to Dolly Parton's 9 to 5 during her debut on Dancing with the Stars last week, saying she had received permission from Dolly to use it before she passed away. To get ready for the Avengers Doomsday movie coming out in December, Avengers Endgame Encore, a special theatrical re-release of Avengers Endgame, hits theaters this weekend. The re-release runs about 3 hours and 5 minutes, which is roughly 4 minutes longer than the original 2019 version. Caleb Flynn. Remember Caleb appeared on season 12 of American Idol back in 2013. During the show, he spoke affectionately about his wife and credited her with encouraging him to audition. What is he doing today? Well, he's on trial for the murder of his wife. And if you happen to be in the state of Oklahoma anytime soon and are hungry, why don't you stop in at a Wendy's in Edmond, Oklahoma, currently offering the legendary T-Rex Burger Limited Time Challenge. The burger includes 9 beef patties, 9 slices of cheese, lettuce, tomato, pickles, red onion, ketchup, and mayo. It clocks in at $30 American and will supply you with around 3,000 calories. Oh, and if you finish the burger in 9 minutes, you'll receive a T-shirt. The question remains, will the T-shirt fit after putting that in your belly? It is the wake-up call. Good morning.
1: Good morning.
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6: Here's the Ottawa Valley's three-day forecast. Today, we'll have a mix of sun and clouds with a high of 14. Tonight, cloudy periods and we'll get down to a low plus 5. Tomorrow, we can expect some sunshine with a high of 16. And Wednesday, sunshine continues with a high of 18. I'm Alyssa Brush with the Ottawa Valley's breaking and local news.

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1: Good morning. A frost advisory in effect early today, otherwise a mix of sun and cloud with a high of 14. I'm Casey Egan in the RenfrewToday.ca newsroom. Renfrew's mayor is trusting town staff as the province of Ontario turns up the heat in the ongoing trade dispute with the United States. Following a letter to municipalities demanding them to follow Buy Ontario policies in procurement or lose provincial funding, Tom Sidney says he's already met with senior staff to ensure the town is keeping compliant.
2: It's going to take, you know, the concern of our price is going to go up because, you know, competition might be less, so you might not get the lowest bid. But we always encourage staff to buy local.
1: Sidney says that it will be a matter of due diligence for the town and partnering developers. Meanwhile, Braeside residents may have noticed some black smoke on Friday afternoon. At around 2 p.m. that day, a dump truck blew its tire out while traveling through the village. Speaking to police on scene, no injuries were reported, and the only damage was to the truck itself. Local police and fire services responded and would continue to clear the scene until reopening the road later that day. You know it, you love it, but Renfrew Victoria Hospital's Catch the Ace Lottery has wrapped up for now. Tom Hanneman of Renfrew found the Ace of Spades in Envelope 20 during Thursday night's draw, winning a total of $84,287. The Catch the Ace Lottery is a staple fundraiser for the hospital, who will use the $128,000 raised over the past 31 weeks to purchase life-saving equipment upgrades throughout the year. After 9 this morning, get the full local news rundown sent straight to your email. Sign up at renfrewtoday.ca. In sports, starting with Junior A hockey, after an 8-4 win at home against Pembroke on Saturday, the Renfrew Wolves were in Kempville on Sunday. Phil Hoffman called the game at the rink.
3: Thanks, Casey. The Renfrew Wolves yesterday afternoon fall 6-2 in Kempville against the 73s. It was a pretty even matchup early on, tied at 2 going to the third period, but then Kempville comes away with 4 unanswered goals in the third period to skate away to a 6-2 win. Former Wolf Riley Streska got things going for Kempville, and the Wolves just couldn't get things back on the tracks after those 4 quick goals, and unfortunately fall to the 73s. Next game is in Hawkesbury next Friday, September 25th. You can catch the next game on 96.1 MyFM, and don't miss the action anywhere you go with the iHeartRadio app. I'm Phil Hoffman with your 96.1 MyFM Renfrew Wolves review.
1: Last night in baseball, Toronto beat Texas 7-2. The Blue Jays remain 3 games out of a wild card spot. And among the action in the NFL, Kansas City beat Indianapolis 33-30, while New England took down Pittsburgh 20-3. I'm Casey Egan with the news that keeps you connected to where you live. The Ottawa Valley's 3-day weather is next.
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1: Here's the Ottawa Valley's three-day forecast from the RenfrewToday.ca Weather Center. There is a yellow frost advisory in effect from Environment Canada this morning. A mix of sun and cloud today with a high of 14 degrees. Then tonight, partly cloudy, a low of plus 3 with risk of more frost. Tomorrow, sunny with a high of 16. And on Wednesday, more sunshine with a high of 18. Right now it's 9 degrees. I'm Casey Egan with the Ottawa Valley's breaking and local news.

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1: Good morning, I'm Casey Egan. Time for What's Good in the Valley, where we catch up with local newsmakers and people doing interesting things in the community.
2: A Chapeau fundraiser honoring the memory of a local girl who died from cancer has raised another $35,000 for CHEO. The Caring for Kids event was held Saturday with live music, raffles, and silent auctions among the attractions. More than 300 people attended, according to organizer Cheryl Smith.
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1: Here's the Ottawa Valley's three-day forecast from the RenfrewToday.ca Weather Center. There is a yellow frost advisory in effect from Environment Canada this morning. A mix of sun and cloud today with a high of 14 degrees. Then tonight, partly cloudy, a low of +3 with the risk of more frost. Tomorrow, sunny with a high of 16. And on Wednesday, more sunshine with a high of 18. Right now it's 9 degrees. I'm Casey Egan with the Ottawa Valley's breaking and local news.

0: 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Here's what's happening in Renfrew.
1: Good morning, I'm Casey Egan. Here's what's coming up over the next 48 hours. It's everything you need to know.
2: A creative night out, a little friendly competition, and a chance to pick up a new musical skill are all coming up. In Renfrew tomorrow, Longan McQuaid is bringing beginner guitar lessons to the MyFM Center. There are separate sessions for ages 6 to 10, 11 to 15, and 16 and up, so budding musicians can learn at a pace suited to their age group. Tonight, an Arnprior Cold Bear Brewery is getting competitive with its weekly Cornhole League. Teams of two can sign up for $5 and battle for a Cold Bear gift card with barbecue available if you need dinner to fuel the competition. And back in Renfrew tonight, the O'Brien Theater is hosting a free screening of Jewel of the Desert. The documentary has picked up awards at international film festivals, and donations will support really cool initiatives. You can get all the details on these events and more at renfrewtoday.ca. Just click the 48 in the news feed. I'm Steve Berard, and that's what's happening around town.
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1: Here's the Ottawa Valley's three-day forecast from the RenfrewToday.ca Weather Center. There is a yellow frost advisory in effect from Environment Canada this morning. A mix of sun and cloud today with a high of 14 degrees. Then tonight, partly cloudy, a low of +3 with risk of more frost. Tomorrow, sunny with a high of 16. And on Wednesday, more sunshine with a high of 18. Right now it's 9 degrees. I'm Casey Egan with the Ottawa Valley's breaking and local news.

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1: Good morning. A frost advisory in effect early today. Otherwise, a mix of sun and cloud with a high of 14. I'm Casey Egan in the RenfrewToday.ca newsroom. The start of a school year can be stressful, but it's gotten even more difficult for a 14-year-old Arm Prior girl. McKenna was crossing the street on her way to the bus stop when an alleged distracted driver ran the red light and struck her, leaving her with multiple injuries and trips to the hospital.
2: It's not a safe bus spot. It's like in one of my conversations with the girls at the bus line, it's like, somebody's going to get hit by a car. And lo and behold, it was my kid that got hit by a car.
1: That's Sarah Toraville, McKenna's mother, who says there have been multiple close calls over the first few weeks of school. Renfrew has done a double check of its procurement policies as provincial officials turn the screws on the United States. Municipal Affairs Minister Rob Flack has informed municipalities that they are expected to buy goods and services from domestic sellers or potentially lose funding streams. Mayor Tom Sidney is confident it won't affect the town too much.
3: When we do projects, there's basically a trail of everything. It's going to be up more for the developers to prove that they bought the stuff, but I think it's sending more of a stronger message down south that we're not buying from you.
1: Sidney believes the province's message to municipalities is to keep thinking closer to home when securing needed resources. Meanwhile, summer may be over, but construction season certainly is not. In Whitewater region, La Paz Road will undergo rehabilitation in the stretch from Lookout Road to Grand Settlement Road starting today. There will be alternating lane closures in that stretch until around October 9th. Drivers are being asked to be careful passing through the construction zone as there will be loose aggregate on the surface. And after 31 weeks of anticipation, a Renfrew resident has won a significant chunk of change with Renfrew Victoria Hospital. Tom Hanneman of Renfrew won $84,287 by finding the Ace of Spades in Envelope 20 during Thursday night's Catch the Ace lottery draw. This edition of Catch the Ace brought in over $128,000 for vital equipment purchases at the hospital. After 9 this morning, get the full local news rundown sent straight to your email. Sign up at renfrewtoday.ca. In sports, the Renfrew Wolves split their weekend set, beating Pembroke 8-4 on Saturday before losing to Kempville 6-2 on Sunday. In baseball, the Toronto Blue Jays beat Texas 7-2. They're still three games out of a playoff spot. And over the weekend in football, Seattle beat Arizona 31-7, and Dallas took down Washington 37-20. I'm Casey Egan with the news that keeps you connected to where you live. The Ottawa Valley's three-day weather is next.
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1: Here's the Ottawa Valley's three-day forecast from the renfrewtoday.ca Weather Centre. There is a yellow frost advisory in effect from Environment Canada this morning. A mix of sun and cloud today with a high of 14 degrees. Then tonight, partly cloudy, a low of plus 3 with a risk of more frost. Tomorrow, sunny with a high of 16. And on Wednesday, more sunshine with a high of 18. Right now it's 9 degrees. I'm Casey Egan with the Ottawa Valley's breaking and local news.

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1: Good morning, I'm Casey Egan. Time for What's Good in the Valley, where we catch up with local newsmakers and people doing interesting things in the community.
2: A fundraiser in Chapeau, Quebec has raised $35,000 for sick kids at CHEO. More than 300 people attended Saturday's Caring for Kids event at the Upper Pontiac Sports Complex. Organizer Cheryl Smith says the night was a major success.
3: We had a wonderful evening. The arena was transformed into a magical butterfly garden. The energy was just so positive, and Kendall's light shone very bright throughout the entire evening.
2: The money goes towards the Kendall Smith Trim Caring for Kids Endowment Fund, which has raised hundreds of thousands of dollars since it was established in 2024.
3: And we are hoping that as of this September 29th, we will have reached $400,000 of our $500,000 goal. 2026 has been an amazing year of fundraising for us.
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1: Here's the Ottawa Valley's three-day forecast from the RenfrewToday.ca Weather Center. There is a yellow frost advisory in effect from Environment Canada this morning. A mix of sun and cloud today with a high of 14 degrees. Then tonight, partly cloudy, a low of plus 3 with risk of more frost. Tomorrow, sunny with a high of 16. And on Wednesday, more sunshine with a high of 18. Right now it's 9 degrees. I'm Casey Egan with the Ottawa Valley's breaking and local news.

0: 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Here's what's happening in Renfrew.
1: Good morning, I'm Casey Egan. Here's what's coming up over the next 48 hours. It's everything you need to know.
2: There's a chance to get crafty, explore a fantasy world, and take part in the local election conversations over the next couple of days. In Arnprior tomorrow night, residents can meet the candidates running for mayor at a special gathering hosted by the Arnprior Lions Club. The event starts at 6:30 at the Masonic Hall, and there's no registration or admission fee. Arnprior's municipal election is set for October 26th. For teens in Renfrew tomorrow, the library is running a Dungeons & Dragons session at 4 p.m. It's a two-shot adventure for ages 14 to 18, so players can bring a prepared character and jump into the game. And this morning in Arnprior, the Whatnots Knitting Circle brings its informal creative gathering back to the library. Bring along your current yarn project, share ideas, and enjoy some conversation with fellow knitters. You can get all the details on these events and more at renfrewtoday.ca. Just click the 48 in the news feed. I'm Steve Berard, and that's what's happening around town.
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1: Here's the Ottawa Valley's three-day forecast from the RenfrewToday.ca Weather Center. There is a yellow frost advisory in effect from Environment Canada this morning. A mix of sun and cloud today with a high of 14 degrees. Then tonight, partly cloudy, a low of +3 with risk of more frost. Tomorrow, sunny with a high of 16, and on Wednesday, more sunshine with a high of 18. Right now, it's 9 degrees. I'm Casey Egan with the Ottawa Valley's breaking and local news.

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1: Good morning. A frost advisory in effect early today. Otherwise, a mix of sun and cloud with a high of 14. I'm Casey Egan in the RenfrewToday.ca newsroom. Renfrew's mayor is trusting town staff as the province of Ontario turns up the heat in the ongoing trade dispute with the United States. Following a letter to municipalities demanding them to follow Buy Ontario policies in procurement or lose provincial funding, Tom Sidney says he's already met with senior staff to ensure the town is keeping compliant.
2: It's going to take, you know, the concern of our price is going to go up because, you know, competition might be less, so you might not get the lowest bid. But we always encourage staff to buy local.
1: Sidney says that it will be a matter of due diligence for the town and partnering developers. Meanwhile, Braeside residents may have noticed some black smoke on Friday afternoon. At around 2 p.m. that day, a dump truck blew its tire out while traveling through the village. Speaking to police on scene, no injuries were reported, and the only damage was to the truck itself. Local police and fire services responded and would continue to clear the scene until reopening the road later that day. You know it, you love it, but Renfrew Victoria Hospital's Catch the Ace lottery has wrapped up for now. Tom Hanneman of Renfrew found the Ace of Spades in Envelope 20 during Thursday night's draw, winning a total of $84,287. The Catch the Ace lottery is a staple fundraiser for the hospital. We'll use the $128,000 raised over the past 31 weeks to purchase life-saving equipment upgrades throughout the year. After 9 this morning, get the full local news rundown sent straight to your email. Sign up at renfrewtoday.ca. In sports, starting with junior A hockey, after an 8-4 win at home against Pembroke on Saturday, the Renfrew Wolves were in Kempville on Sunday. Phil Hoffman called the game at the rink.
3: Thanks, Casey. The Renfrew Wolves yesterday afternoon fall 6-2 in Kempville against the 73s. It was a pretty even matchup early on, tied at 2 going to the third period, but then Kempville comes away with 4 unanswered goals in the third period to skate away to a 6-2 win. Former Wolf Riley Streska got things going for Kempville, and the Wolves just couldn't get things back on the tracks after those 4 quick goals, and unfortunately fall to the 73s. Next game is in Hawkesbury next Friday, September 25th. 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
1: Last night in baseball, Toronto beat Texas 7-2. The Blue Jays remain 3 games out of a wild card spot. And among the action in the NFL, Kansas City beat Indianapolis 33-30, while New England took down Pittsburgh 20-3. I'm Casey Egan with the news that keeps you connected to where you live. The Ottawa Valley's 3-day weather is next.
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1: Here's the Ottawa Valley's three-day forecast from the RenfrewToday.ca Weather Center. There is a yellow frost advisory in effect from Environment Canada this morning. A mix of sun and cloud today with a high of 14 degrees. Then tonight, partly cloudy, a low of plus 3 with risk of more frost. Tomorrow, sunny with a high of 16, and on Wednesday, more sunshine with a high of 18. Right now, it's 9 degrees. I'm Casey Egan with the Ottawa Valley's breaking and local news.

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1: Good morning, I'm Casey Egan. Time for What's Good in the Valley, where we catch up with local newsmakers and people doing interesting things in the community.
2: A Chapeau fundraiser honoring the memory of a local girl who died from cancer has raised another $35,000 for CHEO. The Caring for Kids event was held Saturday with live music, raffles, and silent auctions among the attractions. More than 300 people attended, according to organizer Cheryl Smith.
3: Well, with the proceeds from ticket sales, donations, the silent auction, the raffles, and the mocktail bar, we raised just over $35,000.
2: Smith says she's grateful to everyone who helped make the event possible.
3: We're just very, very fortunate to live in such an amazing community who continue to support us in so many ways.
2: Several other events to support the Kendall Smith Trim Caring for Kids Endowment Fund are scheduled for the next few weeks.
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1: Here's the Ottawa Valley's three-day forecast from the RenfrewToday.ca Weather Center. There is a yellow frost advisory in effect from Environment Canada this morning. A mix of sun and cloud today with a high of 14 degrees. Then tonight, partly cloudy, a low of +3 with a risk of more frost. Tomorrow, sunny with a high of 16. And on Wednesday, more sunshine with a high of 18. Right now it's 9 degrees. I'm Casey Egan with the Ottawa Valley's breaking and local news.

0: 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Here's what's happening in Renfrew.
1: Good morning, I'm Casey Egan. Here's what's coming up over the next 48 hours. It's everything you need to know.
2: A creative night out, a little friendly competition, and a chance to pick up a new musical skill are all coming up. In Renfrew tomorrow, Longer McQuaid is bringing beginner guitar lessons to the MyFM Center. There are separate sessions for ages 6 to 10, 11 to 15, and 16 and up, so budding musicians can learn at a pace suited to their age group. Tonight, an Arnprior Cold Bear Brewery is getting competitive with its weekly Cornhole League. 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And back in Renfrew tonight, the O'Brien Theater is hosting a free screening of Jewel of the Desert. The documentary has picked up awards at international film festivals, and donations will support really cool initiatives. You can get all the details on these events and more at renfrewtoday.ca. Just click the 48 in the news feed. I'm Steve Berard, and that's what's happening around town.
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1: Here's the Ottawa Valley's three-day forecast from the RenfrewToday.ca Weather Center. There is a yellow frost advisory in effect from Environment Canada this morning. A mix of sun and cloud today with a high of 14 degrees. Then tonight, partly cloudy, a low of plus 3 with risk of more frost. Tomorrow, sunny with a high of 16. And on Wednesday, more sunshine with a high of 18. Right now it's 9 degrees. I'm Casey Egan with the Ottawa Valley's breaking and local news.

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1: Good morning. A frost advisory in effect early today. Otherwise, a mix of sun and cloud with a high of 14. I'm Casey Egan in the RenfrewToday.ca newsroom. The start of a school year can be stressful, but it's gotten even more difficult for a 14-year-old Arnprior girl. McKenna was crossing the street on her way to the

0: bus stop when an alleged distracted driver ran the red light and struck her, leaving her with multiple injuries and trips to the hospital.
1: It's not a safe bus spot. It's like, in one of my conversations with the girls at the bus line, it's like, somebody's going to get hit by a car. And lo and behold, it was my kid that got hit by a car.
0: That's Sarah Toraville, McKenna's mother, who says there have been multiple close calls over the first few weeks of school. Renfrew has done a double check of its procurement policies as provincial officials turn the screws on the United States. Municipal Affairs Minister Rob Flack has informed municipalities that they are expected to buy goods and services from domestic sellers or potentially lose funding streams. Mayor Tom Sidney is confident it won't affect the town too much.
2: When we do projects, there's basically a trail of everything. It's going to be up more for the developers to prove that they bought the stuff, but I think it's sending more of a stronger message down south that we're not buying from you.
0: Sidney believes the province's message to municipalities is to keep thinking closer to home when securing needed resources. Meanwhile, summer may be over, but construction season certainly is not. In Whitewater region, La Paz Road will undergo rehabilitation in the stretch from Lookout Road to Grand Settlement Road starting today. There will be alternating lane closures in that stretch until around October 9th. Drivers are being asked to be careful passing through the construction zone as there will be loose aggregate on the surface. And after 31 weeks of anticipation, a Renfrew resident has won a significant chunk of change with Renfrew Victoria Hospital. Tom Hanneman of Renfrew won $84,287 by finding the Ace of Spades in Envelope 20 during Thursday night's Catch the Ace lottery draw. This edition of Catch the Ace brought in over $128,000 for vital equipment purchases at the hospital. After 9 this morning, get the full local news rundown sent straight to your email. Sign up at renfrewtoday.ca. In sports, the Renfrew Wolves split their weekend set, beating Pembroke 8-4 on Saturday before losing to Kempville 6-2 on Sunday. In baseball, the Toronto Blue Jays beat Texas 7-2. They're still three games out of a playoff spot. And over the weekend in football, Seattle beat Arizona 31-7, and Dallas took down Washington 37-20. I'm Casey Egan with the news that keeps you connected to where you live. The Ottawa Valley's three-day weather is next.
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0: Here's the Ottawa Valley's three-day forecast from the RenfrewToday.ca Weather Center. A mix of sun and cloud today with a high of 14 degrees. Then tonight, partly cloudy, a low of plus 3 with risk of more frost. Tomorrow, sunny with a high of 16. And on Wednesday, more sunshine with a high of 18. I'm Casey Egan with the Ottawa Valley's breaking and local news.

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1: Good morning, I'm Casey Egan. Time for What's Good in the Valley, where we catch up with local newsmakers and people doing interesting things in the community.
2: A fundraiser in Chapeau, Quebec has raised $35,000 for sick kids at CHEO. More than 300 people attended Saturday's Caring for Kids event at the Upper Pontiac Sports Complex. Organizer Cheryl Smith says the night was a major success.
3: We had a wonderful evening. The arena was transformed into a magical butterfly garden. The energy was just so positive, and Kendall's light shone very bright throughout the entire evening.
2: The money goes towards the Kendall Smith Trim Caring for Kids Endowment Fund, which has raised hundreds of thousands of dollars since it was established in 2024.
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5: 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And join the Bromley Historical Society on October 4th at 2 p.m. at the Old Town Hall in Osceola for a talk featuring Dr. Martin Maloney, Julie Maloney, and Sean Conway.
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1: Here's the Ottawa Valley's three-day forecast from the RenfrewToday.ca Weather Center. A mix of sun and cloud today with a high of 14 degrees. Then tonight, partly cloudy, a low of plus 3 with risk of more frost. Tomorrow, sunny with a high of 16. And on Wednesday, more sunshine with a high of 18. I'm Casey Egan with the Ottawa Valley's breaking and local news.

0: 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Here's what's happening in Renfrew.
1: Good morning, I'm Casey Egan. Here's what's coming up over the next 48 hours. It's everything you need to know.
2: There's a chance to get crafty, explore a fantasy world, and take part in the local election conversations over the next couple of days. In Arnprior tomorrow night, residents can meet the candidates running for mayor at a special gathering hosted by the Arnprior Lions Club. The event starts at 6:30 at the Masonic Hall, and there's no registration or admission fee. Arnprior's municipal election is set for October 26th. For teens in Renfrew tomorrow, the library is running a Dungeons & Dragons session at 4 p.m. It's a two-shot adventure for ages 14 to 18, so players can bring a prepared character and jump into the game. And this morning in Arnprior, the Whatnots Knitting Circle brings its informal creative gathering back to the library. Bring along your current yarn project, share ideas, and enjoy some conversation with fellow knitters. You can get all the details on these events and more at renfrewtoday.ca. Just click the 48 in the news feed. I'm Steve Berard, and that's what's happening around town.
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1: Here's the Ottawa Valley's three-day forecast from the RenfrewToday.ca Weather Center. A mix of sun and cloud today with a high of 14 degrees. Then tonight, partly cloudy, a low of plus 3 with a risk of more frost. Tomorrow, sunny with a high of 16. And on Wednesday, more sunshine with a high of 18. I'm Casey Egan with the Ottawa Valley's breaking and local news.

96.1 MyFM, our Monday workday underway. Coming off a very busy weekend. All mine started Saturday morning in the very crisp hours of the morning. Chris and Tanya's No Frills. Thanks again to Chris and Tanya and the entire staff making us feel so welcome. We were there for the grand reopening, the renovations, all that stress and everything they went to do what they did to that store and bring in all these new things at No Frills. If you haven't been in a while, from the baked goods section, I mean, we're talking warm out of the oven baked goods to the hot chickens. Now, $10, you're walking away with a fully cooked chicken for the family to enjoy. I've had one. I can speak to it. It's amazing. It's $10, right? Then there's walk through the store, the changes they've made, better flow. It feels bigger. They have a community room now that Tanya told us about, how you can rent it out. Meetings, birthday parties. You just have to make a donation to the PC Kids charity, which actually gives back locally to one of our schools. All right, so it's incredible. Learn more about it. If you see Chris and Tanya or any staff members, ask about renting out that community room. That is what it's there for. It was an amazing day. What they've done to that store, Chris and Tanya, thank you so much for including us in the grand reopening, and congratulations on everything again. They also made a very kind donation to the Buzzle family and the Terry Fox run that took place yesterday. We had some amazing fundraising going on. There was Patty just emailed me this morning, actually. Patty LeClaire and Dan Donahue, give it up to them as well for putting on the Rent for Terry Fox run. $26,000 so far, total Rent for raise this year. More to come expected. So that's incredible. That was much higher than last year. Well done, Renfrew. It was a great little crowd that came out yesterday. And Linda Hoffman, one of my favorite people. She's my childhood buddy's mom, and she is just one of the bright lights in my life. She's always got a smile on her face. She just kicked cancer's a double money sign, and she is doing so well. She was there to speak to just the research and events like that that really helped everything she went through and her as survivor today. So Linda, thank you again for being part of it. Pat McGregor, my little guy, helped her warm everybody up and get the stretches done before the Terry Fox run. What a beautiful day. What a beautiful weekend it was here in the Ottawa Valley. The car show as well. I didn't get there, unfortunately, but at the fairgrounds, I heard that was just a huge success, as it always is. So well done on a very busy, exhausting weekend. We can relax now here on a Monday. Coming up with four things we learned on the show this morning, right after MyFM music from Backstreet Boys. It's Everybody, 96.1 MyFM.

0: My FM with Shania Twain and Up. Up, up, up can only go up from here. I hope that's the case. It's Monday. Let's have a great week. It is the final day of summer today. Tomorrow, we roll over into the fall officially. And Jamie and Lorena, they want to know the highlight of your summer. What was the number one spot? What was the best time? Send your text in. Let them know. 1-855-WIN-MY-FM. Send them a text. Let them know what the highlight of your summer was. For me, I had a great river tubing day. Really, really nice on the river. That might have been my number one. I don't know. It was a good summer, and we'll make it a great fall, and we'll make it a great Monday, because we're playing a couple of contests. We've got a brand new one starting today. We've also got one continuing. We'll talk about those as we get along here. And if you need to offset this final day of summer by celebrating something, Oktoberfest officially opened in Munich, Germany over the weekend. It runs through October 4th, so if you needed an excuse to throw on the lederhosen, break out the accordion, pour yourself some pilsner, and cook up some sausages, Oktoberfest is officially on.
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1: Renfrew Mayor Tom Sidney and senior staff have double-checked their procurement policies as the province is demanding municipalities follow by Ontario policies or lose provincial funding. Police and fire services were called to Braeside on Friday afternoon after a blown tire on a dump truck turned into a small fire. 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
1: Here's the Ottawa Valley's three-day forecast from the RenfrewToday.ca Weather Center. A mix of sun and cloud today with a high of 14 degrees. Then tonight, partly cloudy, a low of plus 3 with a risk of more frost. Tomorrow, sunny with a high of 16. And on Wednesday, more sunshine with a high of 18. I'm Casey Egan with the Ottawa Valley's breaking and local news.

0: Alex Samson and Misery on MyFM. You know, Misery can be sitting in the movie theater for one of these epic movies we get now that are 3 hours long and wondering when you should go to the washroom. You've had your soda. It's time to go. Well, there's a new app. It's the Run Pee app. It tells you the best time to take a bathroom break during a movie so you don't miss anything important. Before the movie starts, you look up the movie in the app. It shows you several carefully selected pee times that occur during less critical scenes. You start the app's timer when the movie begins, and the phone gives a discreet vibration alert when a good bathroom break moment is approaching. The Run Pee app. I think that's a great idea. I don't know, a million-dollar idea, maybe. And speaking of million-dollar ideas, this isn't a million-dollar idea, but this is a really great idea. We have got the Great Canadian Getaway. 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
0: More great tunes to come in the next hour. We'll catch you up on what happened with Cash FX this morning. And in this next batch of music, and a few tunes from now, some Lady Gaga on the way. They just shared the name of her new daughter, Rose Bean Polanski, not hyphen Gaga.

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0: Faber Drive and When I'm With You on MyFM, and it's Adam Weeks here with you. I'll stick around a little longer today, filling in for Emily through until 3 this afternoon. I just learned something interesting that people are doing. You know how a lot of couples, as they move along in life, they'll start sleeping in their own rooms or own beds just because, you know, one person snores, the other person likes it cold, or one likes it hot. Just makes things easier. Well, now couples are choosing separate meals to reduce their relationship stress. A growing number of couples are embracing the food divorce. One therapist described it as each person handling their own meals independently. That way they don't have to do daily food negotiations. But some people say that separate meals can feel like withdrawn affection. I think maybe mix it up, you know? Eat what you want for your breakfast, eat what you want for lunch, maybe share your dinner. Whatever works for you, though. Maybe go out to dinner, and you could do that if you win Cash FX. If you weren't listening this morning, Margie made her way through as caller number 10, and she figured she had it figured out because of an activity over the weekend.
1: Do you have a good idea? You do know what it is?
2: I do.
3: You do? Did you stumble across it this past weekend, or how did this happen?
2: Well, I'll tell you once I tell you what my guess is.
3: Oh, okay.
1: Sure.
2: How's that?
1: Yeah.
3: Oh, you just took control
1: Sounds
3: of this.
1: Good.
3: I love this, Margie.
4: Jeez, control.
3: All right. Well, I'm going to play you the sound. You listen carefully. We'll get your guess.
2: Okay.
3: Here we go.
2: I think it is an automatic card shuffler because we were playing cards with friends on the weekend and we got a new card shuffler.
3: Oh.
2: And I said to my husband, I think that I know that sound is.
3: Let's see if your weekend playing cards paid off. Here we go, Margie.
2: Okay.
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2: Aw.
0: 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But Margie was wrong, which means the jackpot goes up another $25 to $250 for tomorrow morning. 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
3: Vendors are still wanted for the second annual Handcrafts for Hospice at the Renfrew Wing on Saturday, October 24th. 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
1: A 14-year-old Armpire girl is recovering from paralysis and other injuries after she was struck by a vehicle while crossing Madawaska Boulevard to get to her bus stop. A massive fundraising effort in Renfrew has come to an end as Renfrew Victoria Hospital's Catch the Ace ended on Thursday night, raising over $128,000 for vital equipment purchases. And a busy section of La Paz Road in Whitewater Region is set to undergo rehabilitation, forcing alternating lane closures from Lookout Road to Grand Settlement Road from today until October 9th. 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
1: Here's the Ottawa Valley's three-day forecast from the RenfrewToday.ca Weather Center. A mix of sun and cloud today with a high of 14 degrees. Then tonight, partly cloudy, a low of plus 3 with risk of more frost. Tomorrow, sunny with a high of 16. And on Wednesday, more sunshine with a high of 18. I'm Casey Egan with the Ottawa Valley's breaking and local news.

just hit the pedal. If things go wrong, it's just incidental. My bad, never got the memo that you never have fun while you're in the limo. Yeah, you wanna ride in the six, you wanna dine in the six. But when I lean for the kiss, you said I'll probably send you some pics. And I'm

0: Renfrew's 96.1 MyFM. We're getting ready for the OPP Chorus Concert coming up this Friday at the Calabogie United Church. It's the Calabogie Food Bank and Calabogie United Church presenting this on September 25th, the OPP Chorus in concert, 7 to 8 p.m. It's in the Calabogie United Church Hall, and admission is by free will donation. 7 p.m. to 8 p.m. this Friday, the OPP Chorus Concert.
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0: We'll get into some Ella Langley in just a second here on MyFM. That would normally be it for me, Adam Weeks, sticking around a little longer today, filling in for Emily until 3. We'll head over to the MyFM newsroom at 12 o'clock and get you caught up on what you need to know on the final day of summer.

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0: 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Here's what's happening in Renfrew.
1: Good afternoon. A mix of sun and cloud for the rest of the day. A high of 14 degrees. I'm Casey Egan in the RenfrewToday.ca newsroom. A new piece of legislation has declared that this week, the third week of September, will be Rural Ontario Week, thanks to a unanimous vote in March. Queen's Park voted across the board to recognize how important rural communities are in the province after generating over $116 billion in GDP. Local MPP Billy Deneau says the world wants what rural Ontario produces, and most of the products are right in our own backyard. Renfrew's mayor is trusting town staff as the province of Ontario turn up the heat in the ongoing trade dispute with the United States. Following a letter to municipalities demanding them to follow Buy Ontario policies in procurement or lose provincial funding, Tom Sidney says he's already met with senior staff.

0: have to ensure they're keeping compliant.
1: It's going to take, you know, the concern of our price is going to go up because, you know, competition might be less, so you might not get the lowest bid. But we always encourage staff to buy local.
0: Sydney says it will be a matter of due diligence for the town and their partnering developers. The start of the school year can be stressful, and it's gotten more difficult for one 14-year-old Armprior girl. McKenna was crossing the street on her way to the bus stop when an alleged distracted driver ran the red light and struck her, leaving her with multiple injuries and trips to the hospital.
2: It's not a safe bus spot. It's like in one of my conversations with the girls at the bus line, it's like, somebody's going to get hit by a car. And lo and behold, it was my kid that got hit by a car.
0: That's Sarah Toraville, McKenna's mother, who says there have been multiple close calls over the first few weeks of school. Officers with the Upper Ottawa Valley OPP and the Ministry of Transportation have carried out a commercial vehicle safety blitz on Highway 17 near Laurentian Valley. The joint operation took place September 11th, focusing on mechanical safety of commercial trucks. 24 vehicles were stopped, with 17 undergoing formal safety inspections. The initiative led to multiple charges, including offenses involving brakes, pre-trip inspections, cell phone use, overweight vehicles, and logbooks. In sports, the Renfrew Wolves are off until Friday night when they play the Hawks in Hawkesbury. Listen to the action on 96.1 MyFM that evening at 7:30. Tonight in baseball, the Toronto Blue Jays look to stay alive in the American League wildcard race as they start a series with the Baltimore Orioles. And tonight in the NFL, the Los Angeles Rams host the New York Giants. I'm Casey Egan with the news that keeps you connected to where you live. The Ottawa Valley's three-day weather is next.
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0: Here's the Ottawa Valley's three-day forecast from the RenfrewToday.ca Weather Center. A mix of sun and cloud for the rest of the day, a high of 14 degrees. Then tonight, partly cloudy, a low of +3 with the risk of frost patches developing overnight. Tomorrow, sunny with a high of 16 degrees. And on Wednesday, more sunshine with a high of 18. I'm Casey Egan with the Ottawa Valley's breaking and local news.

0: Boyz II Men on MyFM. That was the end of the road. I remember taping that song off of the radio when it first came out back in the early 90s. Don't tell anyone. That's illegal. And it was from the soundtrack to the Eddie Murphy movie, Boomerang. It's all coming flooding back to me now that I hear it. And it's Adam Weeks here with you on your Monday, last day of summer. Filling in for Emily until 3 o'clock. We've got some Harry Styles coming up, the Bare Naked Ladies, and more. We'll also catch you up on what happened with Cash FX this morning. We've also got a whole new contest for you. It's the Great Canadian Getaway. Enter to win Leafs versus Sens tickets, a stay at the Royal York, and $500. Stick around. I'll tell you where you can go to get yourself entered into that contest. For now, let's round out the summer with some great music. We'll get back into it after a break.
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0: Alicia Keys on MyFM. That was No One on your Monday afternoon. And they're filming The Social Reckoning, which is a follow-up to the Social Network movie about Facebook. And Jeremy Strong is playing Zuckerberg. He's staying in character, apparently, all the way through production of the movie. And he warned his fellow cast members in advance. This is that method acting you've heard about, like Jim Carrey and Man on the Moon. He said he's going to treat everyone the way he imagines Mark Zuckerberg treats the people around him. Apparently, they can't argue with the results. Jeremy Strong replaces Jesse Eisenberg, who played Zuckerberg in the 2010 original, and The Social Reckoning opens October 9th.
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10: 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I was proud to bring this initiative forward and to see it pass unanimously in the House with support from all parties. 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The world wants what we have right here in our own backyard, from agriculture and manufacturing to world-class innovation like the CANDU reactor, created right here in Chalk River. We in the Ottawa Valley have always punched above our weight, but what makes me most proud is the people of the Ottawa Valley. This week is dedicated to each and every one of you. You inspire me, guide me, and give me the reason to be proud to serve as your representative at Queen's Park. I'm proud to be your advocate, proud to be your Billy the Kid, your gunslinger at Queen's Park. 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

0: Alanis Morissette on MyFM, and you learn. And you know I learned something today? A brand new type of cat, a species of cat, was just discovered recently in South America. It's the first time that this has happened in over 100 years. The Tilcayo tiger cat. It's slender, it's spotted, and it's smaller than a house cat. It lives in the Bolivian cloud forest. That sounds pretty cute to me. And it's crazy to think there hasn't been a new species of cat discovered in over 100 years. Would you welcome the Tilcayo cat, the tiger cat, into your home? There was no word on its demeanor, so I don't know.
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0: Hey, coming up in the next hour, we'll be talking about contests here on MyFM. Lots to be won right now. Great way to send off summer and head into fall tomorrow officially. And music coming up from Usher, Olivia Dean, and more. Adam in for Emily.

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0: Nickelback, and this is How You Remind Me on MyFM. Monday afternoon, the last day of summer 2026, and it's Adam in for Emily. Coming up, music from Simple Minds will take you back to the Breakfast Club. Don't You Forget About Me on deck. Also, a look at what's going on. But speaking of How You Remind Me, I'd like to remind you about MyFM in the Morning Cash FX, because the jackpot is growing. And Margie, who called in this morning after 8 o'clock... You got to be listening at 8 o'clock for your cue to call. She drew from her experiences on the weekend. See, I like this. You're playing, you're aware in the wild through your day-to-day. You might just hear that sound somewhere. Here's the sound and Margie's guess from this morning. All right, tell us how Margie came across this sound and what it is.
1: I think it is an automatic card shuffler, because we were playing cards with friends on the weekend, and we got a new card shuffler.
0: Oh.
1: And I said to my husband, I think that I know that sound is.
0: That's good.
1: On the radio.
2: Wow.
0: All right.
2: Yeah.
0: Let's see. Let's see if your weekend playing cards paid off. Here we go, Margie.
1: Okay.
3: Your guess is incorrect.
1: Aww.
0: Well, Margie was wrong, but it was a great guess. And she did the right thing by keeping her mind on that sound through the weekend. That also is good news for the next person who plays along, because that takes the jackpot up by another $25. So we're talking $250 to guess the sound with MyFM in the Morning Cash FX tomorrow at 8 a.m.
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5: Coming up in the next hour, we'll be talking about the Great Canadian Giveaway. 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Adam in for Emily. It's the final day of summer. The first day of fall kicks off tomorrow, and we'll find all kinds of great ways to enjoy that.

0: Simple Plan, and I'm Just a Kid on my FM. It's Adam Weeks here with you. You know, when I was just a kid, the Macho Man Randy Savage would tell us all to snap into a Slim Jim. Oh, yeah. And now, a new world record. The Guinness World Records folks have confirmed it. There's a new record in Omaha, Nebraska. It's the world's longest Slim Jim. This is a massive meat stick. It's 429 feet, 5.4 inches, and that beats the previous record holder by 116 feet. That is a big, smelly, salty, nitrate-filled hunk of meat. We're talking 429 feet, 5.4 inches of Slim Jim. I don't think even the Macho Man Randy Savage could snap into that. Now, we've got great music to come here on your final day of summer 2026. We'll say bye-bye to it with Bye Bye Bye at NSYNC up next.
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0: Arn Prior Rotary Club, in collaboration with the Arn Prior and District Food Bank, has rolled out a new Birthday in a Box initiative. Those in need of the food bank with children can receive a birthday kit with a cake, goodies, and the rest is a surprise. Police have identified the suspect in last night's shooting outside of Belleville Synagogue on the eve of Yom Kippur. Charges have not been laid as he currently remains in life-threatening condition in hospital. Reports say the suspect shot at police and struck an officer who is in critical but stable condition. And in the community calendar, the fourth annual Cold Bear Oktoberfest is this Saturday, September 26th at Cold Bear Brewing in Arn Prior. 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
0: Here's the Valley's three-day forecast from the RenfrewToday.ca Weather Center. Today, a mix of sun and cloud, a high of 14. Tonight, partly cloudy, a yellow advisory for the risk of frost has been issued by Environment Canada, a low of 3. Tomorrow, the risk of frost continues through the early morning. Sunny, a high of 16. And on Wednesday, sunny, a high of 18. I'm Bob Kabinga with Renfrew and Arnprior's breaking and local news.

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0: It's been Adam in for Emily today. I'll be back in tomorrow at 10 a.m. Of course, we're playing MyFM in the Morning Cash FX at 8 o'clock with Jamie and Lorena tomorrow morning. $250 on the line right now. And we'll hand things over for now to Wendy and Keith on your

0: My Femme in the Afternoon, it's Wendy and Keith. What in the word?
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2: All right, ready to go, locked and loaded for another week. You got a word, we got to try and figure out what it is. What you got?
0: Aggrandize.
2: Aggrandize is when you, I think usually is included with like a self-aggrandizing statement. So you're kind of tooting your own horn. Or making yourself seem like the best. I think that's if I had to use it, if I was being like boastful, maybe.
0: Do you want to take another go at it?
2: Nope. I already smell defeat. Might as well just work my way into the jaws of it.
0: To aggrandize someone or something is to enhance their power, wealth, position, or reputation.
2: So the opposite of what I just did.
0: Although it does say praise highly, so.
2: Okay, well, I can work with that. I'll just ignore everything you said about the first part about me being wrong.
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0: 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Reach out to CARE Animal Rescue before September 30th for more information. The Arne Prior District High School celebrated 150 years at their location on Ottawa Street on Saturday. 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
0: Here's the Valley's 3-day forecast from the RenfrewToday.ca Weather Center. Today, a mix of sun and cloud, a high of 14. Tonight, partly cloudy, a yellow advisory for the risk of frost has been issued by Environment Canada, a low of 3. Tomorrow, the risk of frost continues through the early morning, sunny, a high of 16. And on Wednesday, sunny, a high of 18. I'm Bob Kabinga with Renfrew and Arne Prior's breaking and local news.
15: My-

0: My Fam in the Afternoon. It's Wendy and Keith, and a new contest has arrived.
1: Yes, and this one does have a little bit of royalty attached to it, too. So break out like the heraldry music and stuff, because we are doing the Great Canadian Getaway.
0: Excellent. Tell us more.
1: So how do you feel about, you know, seeing hockey live, like the Battle of Ontario? It's going to be going down in Toronto in March of the 27th, I do believe. So we're going to get you tickets to that game. We're going to hook you up with $500. And here's where the royalty part comes in. You get a one-night stay at the Royal York Hotel, the best hotel in the city. I'm just going to go ahead and say that now.
0: Fancy stuff.
1: It is. And trust me, I've seen the receipts of what they paid for a room, and it is fancy indeed.
0: So. They didn't even let you in the room. They said, nope.
1: Oh, no. They just said, here, look at this peasant.
0: And yeah, exactly.
1: They looked at it and then smacked me across the face and told me to leave and never talk of it again. But here I am talking about it. So
0: I was going to call you a peasant, but I was like, is that too far?
1: I already called myself a peasant, so we're already there.
0: Well, if you want a chance to win, make sure you head on over to our website, because you have to scan the QR code. We try a number of awesome businesses around our cité.
1: So. Yeah, you got lots of options no matter where you're going to be. Just go in, scan the QR code, and fill in the form, and you're off to the races. It takes like 2 minutes and could make your 2027.
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0: My Fam in the Afternoon, it's Wendy and Keith. Give me your best cheetah impression.
1: Is that what cheetahs sound like?
0: No, they're fierce. They're like, rawr. Like a... Oh, that's pretty good, actually. No, you didn't like that?
1: Here's my other cheetah impression. It's not you, it's me.
0: Oh, funny. Anyways, new cheetah-ish discovery.
1: Cheetah adjacent?
0: Yes. We'll tell you more next hour on My Fam.

0: It's 4 o'clock. Here's what's happening in Renfrew.
1: Good afternoon. A frost advisory in effect. I'm Cindy Klein. A commercial vehicle safety blitz on Highway 17 has resulted in several charges. The Upper Ottawa Valley OPP and MTO enforcement officers stopped 24 commercial vehicles on September 11th in Laurentian Valley Township, with 17 of those undergoing safety inspections. Officers also conducted more than 20 roadside alcohol screening tests, and all drivers complied with the zero alcohol requirement for commercial drivers. Police say further safety initiatives are possible before the end of the year. The start of a school year can be stressful, and it's just gotten more difficult for a 14-year-old Arncrier girl. McKenna was crossing the street on her way to the bus stop when an alleged distracted driver ran the red light and struck her, leaving her with multiple injuries and trips to the hospital.
2: It's not a safe bus spot. It's like in one of my conversations with the girls at the bus line, it's like, somebody's going to get hit by a car. And lo and behold, it was my kid that got hit by a car.
1: That's Sarah Toraville, McKenna's mother. She says there's been multiple close calls within the first couple weeks of school. A family friend has organized a GoFundMe to support McKenna and her family during a difficult time. It's the final week for Renfrew residents to have their say on the future of the Knights of Columbus Park. The town of Renfrew and the Rotary Club are conducting an anonymous online survey of residents asking questions about what they feel is important in planning for the park in terms of accessibility, environmental considerations, intergenerational opportunities, and more. It also asks residents for their wish list. Would they like to see a basketball court, play structures, a bicycle park, volleyball court, or something else? The survey is online only until Friday, and you can find a link to it on our website at renfrewtoday.ca. In sports, the Ottawa Senators play their first preseason game tonight. The Sens are in Montreal for a 7 o'clock puck drop. The only other Canadian team in action is Winnipeg, which hosts Colorado tonight. Stuart Skinner will be in goal for the Jets. Star goaltender Connor Hellebuck was suspended by the Jets last week after he failed to show up for training camp. Hellebuck has asked for a trade out of Winnipeg. In the NFL Monday Nighter, it's the Giants taking on the Rams. That's an 8 o'clock start. Major League Baseball, it's the start of the final week of the regular season. The Jays open a 3-game series in Baltimore against the Orioles tonight. Toronto trails the Chicago White Sox by 3 games in the race for the final American League wildcard spot. Local sports, the Junior A Wolves are off until Friday when they travel to Hawkesbury. The Timberwolves are on the road to Castleman on Thursday night. I'm Cindy Klein with the news that keeps you connected to where you live. The Ottawa Valley's 3-day weather, next.
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1: Weather. Here's the Valley's three-day weather. We have a yellow frost advisory in effect. Partly cloudy tonight, skies becoming clear overnight, the low zero with the risk of frost. Tomorrow, sunshine with a high of 16. Tomorrow night, clear with a low of 2 with, again, the risk of patchy frost. Wednesday, sunshine with a high of 18 degrees. I'm Cindy Klein, 96.1 MyFM. 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

0: My FM in the afternoon, it's Wendy and Keith. I got reminded of a pretty legendary story, and I just want to know what you think because we have to revisit it.
1: All right.
0: So what would you do if your face was on random products all around the world? You didn't have a choice what products they were. Mm. Would you sue? Would you say something? Or would you be just so amused? Do you know what I'm talking about?
1: I think I do. I can't remember. It's like BJ Novak from The Office. He did like some random modeling ads like years ago. And then just randomly, he's like famous in Korea.
0: Yeah. So obviously he's a famous actor. So he got some photos taken and then somehow they mistakenly got put into a public domain. Mm. So all these companies think that his image is free. It's not supposed to be, but because it's in this domain. So his face has ended up on like random. Like rechargeable hair clippers. There's a song that comes along with all the photos, which makes it even better. There's also like face painting. What else is there? There's like Gillette used razors. There's resistance bands for working out. Again, more razors. Hair products. Yeah, so just random stuff. And he said that he's not going to do anything about it because he's just too amused.
1: I mean, that must be nice too when you have enough money already. When you're like, oh yeah, people are using my likeness for all these random things. Like, yeah.
0: I think once it gets to something he doesn't like, then he'll like lay down.
1: They're having fun.
0: Yeah,
1: like, just let him go.
0: Yeah, exactly.
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0: the afternoon. It's Wendy and Keith, and holding on to summer as tight as I can.
1: Yeah, you were just trying to rationalize to me. So breakdown, I mean, like, today's the last full 24-hour day of
0: summer.
1: Okay,
0: now you're cheating, because now you're saying 24 hours. But before, you just say last day.
1: But it is the last day.
0: Technically, tomorrow is the last day, because the day goes until, like, 6, because that's when the evening starts. And then fall arrives at 8:04. So technically, tomorrow's the last full day.
1: Business day, let's say. So that, I think, is what you should be stipulating. So the last time we'll see 8 p.m. this summer. The last time we'll see 7:59, 7:58. We can go on.
0: Cherishing every moment.
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17: Here's the Valley's 3-day weather. We have a yellow frost advisory in effect. Partly cloudy tonight. Skies becoming clear overnight. The low 0 with the risk of frost. Tomorrow, sunshine with a high of 16. Tomorrow night, clear with a low of 2 with, again, the risk of patchy frost. Wednesday, sunshine with a high of 18 degrees. I'm Cindy Klein, 96.1 MyFM. Renfrew and Arnprior's breaking and local news. My

rattling your ground. Karma's on your scent like a bounty hunter. 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

0: 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Here's what's happening in Renfrew.
1: Good evening. Clearing skies, a low of zero tonight. I'm Cindy Klein. Environment Canada has issued a yellow frost advisory for the Ottawa Valley. The forecast shows patchy frost is possible early Tuesday morning, as the overnight low is expected to hit the freezing mark. The frost could damage plants, trees, and crops, so people are urged to take preventative measures to protect cold-sensitive vegetation. Patchy frost is also possible tomorrow night into Wednesday morning, although the low Tuesday night is expected to remain above zero. The third week in September has been officially dubbed Rural Ontario Week, thanks to a piece of legislation passed in Toronto. Local MPP Billy Deneau says this is the first time in Canada that a province has recognized rural communities' contribution to the local economy. He says in 2024 alone, more than $116 billion was generated through rural townships, with services in manufacturing, forestry, and agriculture. Renfrew has done a double check of its procurement policies as provincial officials fight back against punishing U.S. tariffs. Municipal Affairs Minister Rob Flack has informed municipalities that they are expected to buy goods and services from domestic sellers or potentially lose funding streams. Renfrew Mayor Tom Sidney is confident it won't affect the town too much.
2: There's a process to it, and when we do projects, there's basically a trail of everything.

0: NFL action. The Giants are in L.A. tonight. Locally, the next game for the Renfrew Wolves is Friday when they travel to Hawkesbury. In Junior B, the Timberwolves are in Castleman Thursday night. I'm Cindy Klein with the news that keeps you connected to where you live. The Ottawa Valley's three-day weather next.
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4: Canada's S&P TSX Composite finished up just over 200 points today, despite a sharp drop in oil prices. Gains in financials helped offset the losses. The S&P TSX Composite Index was up 203 points at 36,009. In New York, the Dow Jones Industrial Average was up 366 points at 52,049. The S&P Index was up 114 points at 7,765, while the NASDAQ Composite was also up 600 points at 27,122. The Canadian dollar traded for 71.23 cents U.S. compared to 71.50 cents U.S. on Friday. The crude oil contract was down $4.05 at $92.03 per barrel, and the gold contract was down $46.10 at $4,378.80 an ounce. 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
0: My FM weather! Here's the Valley's three-day weather. We have a yellow frost advisory in effect. Partly cloudy tonight, skies becoming clear overnight, the low zero with the risk of frost. Tomorrow, sunshine with a high of 16. Tomorrow night, clear with a low of 2 with, again, the risk of patchy frost. Wednesday, sunshine with a high of 18 degrees. I'm Cindy Klein, 96.1 MyFM. 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

0: My Fem in the Afternoon. It's Wendy and Keith and Hrar, new cat alert.
1: Oh, boy. like, what kind of cat? Are we talking big cat? Are we talking caterpillar? Are we talking...
0: Caterpillar. That was clever. Big cat. And did you like my hrar?
1: I did not. But I wouldn't have said, like, not even a like a Metro-Goldwyn-Mayer, like...
0: I even did the hand gesture, like, too. You have to show off. Like, we get it. You're better.
1: Rawr.
0: So, yeah, a new cat species has been discovered. The first one in over 100 years. No official name yet, but there is a proposed name.
1: And it is?
0: Leopardus tilcayo. Tilcayo.
1: Leopardus tilcayo.
0: Yeah. So lives in Bolivia's youngest forest ecoregion. And there's very little known about it to this day because obviously new cat. But yeah, basically, you know, the cat professionals, the wildlife sanctuary people, they got a call about a, quote, weird cat. And that is where Leopardus tilcayo comes in.
1: What does it look like?
0: Very cute.
1: Great. Okay. Yeah. So, asked and answered.
0: Yeah. So like cheetah-ish. But like smaller and like big brown eyes and its tongue out, which is very cute. But I'll pass the photo to you so you can, be more descriptive.
1: It's definitely cheetah-esque, but like a tiny cheetah. Like if a cheetah just never grew up, or like you had to imagine like what like a cartoon cheetah would be. Yeah. That's pretty cute.
0: Why friend-shaped if not friend?
1: I'm sorry.
0: I just feel like I could bring, it's a new cat that I could domesticize, make domestic, and and like it could be, you know, sitting on my lap while I pet it. Isn't it cute though?
1: Domesticate.
0: Oh yeah, that's the word.
1: Maybe we get a dictionary before a new cat.
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0: My Femme in the Afternoon. It's Wendy and Keith. Have we gotten the correct answer yet for Cash FX?
1: I'd love to say yes, but the answer, unfortunately, is no. No correct answer this morning. Margie had a really good guess this morning, and it was maybe fifth or sixth on my list of possible answers whenever I first heard the sound, but an honorable try.
2: Margie,
3: we are going to want you to guess the mystery sound. We're going to play it for you and see if you know what it is. Do you have a good idea? You do know what it is?
2: I do.
1: You do? Did you stumble across it this past weekend, or how did this happen?
2: Well, I'll tell you once I tell you what my guess is.
1: Oh, okay. Oh,
3: sure.
2: How's that?
3: Yeah.
1: Oh, you just took control
3: Sounds
1: of this.
3: Good.
1: I love this, Margie.
0: Jeez, control.
1: All right. Well, I'm going to play you the sound. You listen carefully. We'll get your guess.
2: Okay.
1: Here we go. All right. Tell us how Margie came across this sound and what it is.
2: I think it is an automatic card shuffler because we were playing cards with friends on the weekend, and we got a new card shuffler.
1: Oh.
2: And I said to my husband, I think that I know that sound is.
1: That's good.
2: On the radio.
0: Wow.
1: Did you clean out your friends? Did you win some money?
2: No, we don't play for money.
1: Oh, good.
2: Just
1: for
2: fun.
0: Oh, okay.
1: All right.
0: <Yeah.
1: laughs> Let's see. Let's see if your weekend playing cards paid off. Here we go, Margie.
2: Okay.
4: Your guess is incorrect.
2: Oh, okay.
0: Darn.
1: Not a card shuffler. Okay. Well, there
2: Alrighty.
1: You go.
0: Good guess.
1: Have some more friends over and keep listening, all right?
2: I will. Thank you. Have a great day.
0: Thanks, Margie. You too.
2: Bye.
1: All right, that adds $25 more, bringing us to $250. 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
16: Here's the Valley's three-day weather. We have a yellow frost advisory in effect. Partly cloudy tonight. Skies becoming clear overnight. The low zero with the risk of frost. Tomorrow, sunshine with a high of 16. Tomorrow night, clear with a low of 2 with, again, the risk of patchy frost. Wednesday, sunshine with a high of 18 degrees. I'm Cindy Klein, 96.1 MyFM. 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

0: My fam in the afternoon, it's Wendy and Keith, and I'm broke.
1: Yeah, me too. And I mean, I'll be honest, a lot of my money goes to streaming services, but...
0: How many do you have?
1: Let's not get into the details, I mean, here, but...
0: More than five?
1: I plead the fifth. I know we don't have it here in Canada, but I will plead it anyway. I probably got like four or five. I mean, you got your music, a couple TV ones. Between my wife and I, we have like basically everything.
0: Well, and you have book ones too.
1: Okay. Well, I mean, that's okay. Sure. The number just keeps going up if we're going to add all these little caveats on top of it. But Disney Plus is doing something that I think is downright freaking nefarious and should be very worrisome and aggravating for anybody that actually pays for it, because what they've done is, well, if you have Disney Plus or anything, you know they have tiers now where if you don't want to get ads, you got to pay just a little bit more. But Disney in the UK now has changed their wording a little bit. Usually when they do it over there, they kind of like soft launch it to see how angry people are going to get before they do it here. But they've now said that even if you pay for an ad-free tier, you could still see ads.
0: So their little asterisk there is because the ads will be before or after. It's not just because I'm cheap. I pay for the lowest one. I'm not going to lie. And like sometimes the ads cut you off halfway through. But their whole thing is if you pay more, it won't cut you off halfway. It will be before everything starts.
1: Which is we got to be at that level of cheapness. Like multi-billion dollar company Disney just cranking out Mandalorian movies and Star Wars spinoffs. Like, they don't have enough.
0: Well, people are like, well, what are we paying for then?
1: they got to milk me. I'm already dry.
0: Yeah.
1: I can't give anymore.
0: Leave my teat alone.
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0: 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It's 6 o'clock. 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
1: Good evening, clearing skies, low of zero tonight. I'm Cindy Klein. You may want to cover up those plants in the garden tonight. Environment Canada has issued a yellow frost advisory for the Ottawa Valley. Meteorologists say frost is likely early Tuesday morning as the overnight low dips to zero. The frost could damage plants, trees, and crops. Patchy frost is also possible Tuesday night into Wednesday morning, but the low is slightly warmer at plus two. Upper Ottawa Valley OPP and Ministry of Transportation enforcement officers have carried out a commercial vehicle safety blitz on Highway 17. The joint operation took place September 11th in the stretch of highway through Laurentian Valley, focusing on the mechanical safety of commercial trucks. 24 vehicles were stopped, with 17 undergoing formal safety inspections. Police laid several Highway Traffic Act charges, including offenses for brakes, pre-trip inspections, cell phone use, overweight vehicles, and logbooks. Summer may be over, but construction season isn't ever really over. In Whitewater region, La Paz Road, otherwise known as County Road 49, is about to undergo rehabilitation in the stretch from Lookout Road to Grant Settlement Road. There will be alternating lane closures in that stretch today through October 9th. The county says a new wearing surface is being applied, and drivers are asked to be careful passing through the construction zone as there will be loose aggregate on the surface. Police have identified the suspect involved in a shooting outside a Belleville synagogue last night. 29-year-old Sean Ward of Quinte West has not yet been charged as he remains in hospital in life-threatening condition. The Special Investigations Unit says the suspect arrived at the Sons of Jacob synagogue in a truck armed with a shotgun as congregants prepared to mark Yom Kippur. Police say he shot at a police officer, and that officer returned fire. A second officer also discharged a firearm. The officer who was shot, Constable Jeff Smith, is in critical but stable condition. Officials say while he faces a significant road to recovery, they're encouraged by his progress. Smith is a 13-year veteran of the Belleville Police Service. In sports, the Ottawa Senators play their first preseason game tonight. The Sens are in Montreal for a 7 o'clock puck drop. In the NFL Monday Nighter, it's the Giants taking on the Rams. That's an 8 o'clock start. Major League Baseball, it's the start of the final week of the regular season. The Jays open a 3-game series in Baltimore against the Orioles tonight. Local sports, the Junior A Wolves are off until Friday when they travel to Hawkesbury. The Timberwolves are on the road to Castleman on Thursday night. I'm Cindy Klein with the news that keeps you connected to where you live. The Ottawa Valley's 3-day weather, next.
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1: Here's the Valley's three-day weather. We have a yellow frost advisory in effect. Partly cloudy tonight. Skies becoming clear overnight. The low zero with the risk of frost. Tomorrow, sunshine with a high of 16. Tomorrow night, clear with a low of 2 with, again, the risk of patchy frost. Wednesday, sunshine with a high of 18 degrees. I'm Cindy Klein, 96.1 MyFM. 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
16: Here's the Valley's three-day weather. We have a yellow frost advisory in effect. Partly cloudy tonight, skies becoming clear overnight, below zero with the risk of frost. Tomorrow, sunshine with a high of 16. Tomorrow night, clear with a low of 2 with, again, the risk of patchy frost. Wednesday, sunshine with a high of 18 degrees. I'm Cindy Klein, 96.1 MyFM. 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
5: Hi, I'm Billy Deno, your member of Provincial Parliament for Renfrew Nipissing Pembroke. 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
12: Here's the Valley's three-day weather. We have a yellow frost advisory in effect. Partly cloudy tonight, skies becoming clear overnight, the low zero with the risk of frost. Tomorrow, sunshine with a high of 16. Tomorrow night, clear with a low of 2 with, again, the risk of patchy frost. Wednesday, sunshine with a high of 18 degrees. I'm Cindy Klein, 96.1 MyFM. 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My-

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